0: 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We are the V Bros. My name is Mikey V. Got my big bro, Frankie V, with me and our bestie, Gianna.
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0: 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It's the V Bros. My name is Mikey V. Got my big bro, Frankie V, with me and our bestie, Gianna.
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0: 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It's the V Bros. My name is Mikey V. Got my big bro, Frankie V, with me and Gianna.
1: We always love spreading positive vibes with you every night.
0: Katie, why are you smiling?
2: Oh, I'm smiling today because my parents are in town visiting.
0: Ooh.
2: I haven't seen them since December. So it's really exciting.
0: That's awesome. And what are you guys' plans?
2: Tonight we're going to some place that I've never heard of to get some of the best pizza in the city.
0: Yes. Do your parents stay with you or do they get a hotel?
2: They have a hotel.
1: That's okay.
0: Hey, you enjoy the family time. I know it means so much and appreciate you spending positive vibes with us.
2: Oh, awesome. Thank you.

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0: 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It's the V Bros. My name is Mikey V. Got my big bro, Frankie V, with me and our bestie, Gianna.
1: The DM we got says, my boyfriend just asked me to come on his family vacation, but I might have to pay for it.
0: Is that a big deal or is it kind of get over it? We have her on hold. We'll keep her anonymous. She joins us next inside group chat.

0: got 96.1 Kiss FM. We are the V Bros. My name is Mikey V. Got my big bro, Frankie V, with me and our bestie, Gianna.
1: The DM we got says, my boyfriend just invited me on his family vacation, but I might have to pay for some of it.
2: Is that a big deal or not? We will keep you anonymous. We're here to get you advice inside group chat. But explain the exact scenario.
3: So I've been dating this guy. I really like him. It's been like 7 months or so. And he and his family, they go on a cruise every year at the end of the summer, and he invited me to come with them, which is like a huge deal. Like, I'm excited to, you know, hang out with his family and like being part of the family vacation. But yeah, he asked me to pay for half of my cost, which I can understand, but my friends are like, yo, like that's not cool. And I don't really know how to feel.
0: Because he invited you so that your friends are, you are feeling like he should pay for your trip altogether?
3: Yeah. They feel like if he invites me on their family trip, that he should cover my cost.
0: I will say the awesome thing is that he's even, you know, inviting you on a family trip. He's definitely taking you serious. So that's a plus.
1: Yeah.
3: Right. I think that's great. And I just don't want to, I don't want to ruin anything by pushing back on it.
0: Yeah, but on the same, you should just pay for it. I mean, this sounds rude to say, but he's offering to pay half. Like, you're going on vacation, right? You're going on a full vacation. And I'm sure that his parents are going to pay for a lot when you're on the boat. You know what I'm saying? The goal is just to get you on there. So I think it's totally fine for him to ask for a few bucks to help. It's only been 7 months, right?
4: Gianna's rolling her eyes at you.
1: I don't know. I don't like the whole splitting notion. I would rather him be like, you need to pay your whole way or I'll pay your whole way.
0: He's
1: I don't like the
0: out.
1: Splitting in the half. I don't know why that's rubbing me
4: wrong. What would you
1: way.
4: Do in the scenario?
1: If I was invited on the vacation, I would like that person to cover my way there. If you're inviting me there.
0: Almost like if I invite you to dinner on a date. The guy pays for
1: it. You pay for it, right.
0: All right. Well, we'll get you advice right now. Definitely interesting situation. Hold on 2 minutes, okay?
3: Yep, got it. Thank you.
0: Real quick question to Gianna. If you were to invite your boyfriend on a cruise, would you pay for him?
1: Well, I have invited him on family vacations, and my family has covered majority of the cost, but...
4: Oh, so they split it.
1: He paid for his flight. Whatever, guys.
0: Nevertheless, what is your advice for Anonymous? Have you ever been through anything similar? Send us a talk back on our free iHeartRadio app or shoot us a DM now on Instagram at VBros on air. Talk more next.
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1: The 2026 Maha Music Festival will be here before we know it. 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

0: 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We are the V Bros. It's Mikey V. Got my big bro, Frankie V, with me and our bestie, Gianna.
1: So we've been getting advice for Anonymous inside group chat tonight because her and her man, they've been dating 7 months. 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

0: What up, Omaha? It's 96.1 Kiss FM, Omaha's number one for all the hits. It's the V Bros. My name is Mikey V. Got my big bro, Frankie V, with me and our bestie, Gianna.
1: French Montana right there, kicking things off tonight inside the iHeartRadio 9 at 9, ever since you left me. At number 9, your 8th biggest song goes to Olivia Dean with So Easy. I could be.

0: song could ever say. 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It's the V Bros. My name is Mikey V with my big bro, Frankie V, and our bestie Gianna.
1: Hey, Denise, you ever had like some moldy cheese in your refrigerator?
2: Oh, God, always.
3: This just happened to me. It was gross.
1: All right, perfect. So before we follow up with this conversation and what to do, I want to ask all three of you. Do you snip off the mold and continue eating, or do you throw away the cheese? I'll start with you on the phone. What do you do?
2: So I throw it away, but I know that you're supposed to just cut off the mold because cheese is mold. I just can't do it.
1: So that's what you think. Okay, Gianna, what do you do?
3: When it comes to cheese, throw it all away. I will say I have done this with bread where there was a couple moldy slices and I just found the one that didn't have mold on it and ate it. But cheese, I always throw it.
1: Okay, you throw it up. Mikey, snip it. It depends on how down bad I am for some cheese. If I'm making a sandwich and it's late at night and I really want that cheese, I'll snip around it.
3: Well, it's like blue cheese.
1: Yeah. I'm the same as Mike. So here's the deal. Here's what health experts actually say to do. And this is actually coming from USDA as well. They say if you find a piece of moldy cheese in the refrigerator, most people say it's fine to cut away the mold and eat the rest of the cheese. USDA says, no, not at all. Toss it. They say this is especially true for soft cheeses like cream cheese, brie, and ricotta. If you see any green, you toss it. And they say snipping it off could cause for other issues down the road. So it's better to buy some new cheese. And if you're hard up for some of that cheese like Mikey B is every now and then in his late night scavenger hunts to the refrigerator.
2: Oh, that's disgusting.
4: Well, now I know why my immune system's so good.
3: Yeah, there you go.
4: All that moldy cheese.
3: You're eating all the mold.
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0: 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It's the V Bros. My name is Mikey V. Got my big bro, Frankie V, with me and our bestie, Gianna.
1: Justin Bieber right there with Speed Demon at number 5 tonight. It's the iHeartRadio 9 at 9. We're still waiting for Justin Bieber to announce something. I mean, he did the FIFA final halftime show. People are thinking he's going to announce a tour or even do the Super Bowl halftime show this year. I hope both of those things are true. Your fourth biggest song tonight goes to Tame Impala and Jenny right here. It's Dracula.

0: We are Omaha's number one for all the hits. 96.1 Kiss FM. It's the V Bros. My name is Mikey V. Got my big bro, Frankie V, with me and Gianna.
1: Ella Langley right there with Choosing Texas at number three. Getting closer and closer to number one, but your runner-up goes to Sabrina Carpenter and House Tour.

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1: 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How can you tell if you're stuck in a situationship?
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1: The 2026 Maha Music Festival will be here before we know it. 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

0: 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We are the V Bros. It's Mikey V. Got my big bro, Frankie V, with me and our bestie, Gianna.
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0: 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It's the V Bros. My name is Mikey V. Got my big bro, Frankie V, with me and Gianna.
1: Every night we like to spread positive vibes with you.
0: Kelly, why are you smiling?
2: My sister just had a baby.
0: Oh, congratulations.
2: Thank you. We're very excited.
0: Is it a boy? Is it a girl?
2: No, it's a girl.
1: Oh, baby girl.
0: My daughter just turned one over the weekend. Girl dads rock.
2: Yes, my sister's husband is an angel, and he's going to be the best girl dad ever.
1: And you're going to be a fun aunt, obviously.
0: Yeah. A fonty.
2: Oh, my God. Obviously.
1: Yeah.
2: I love it.
0: Well, big congrats to your family. Thank you for spending positive vibes with us.
2: Thanks. Yeah. Anytime. Thanks for having me. Confusing.

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2: Yo, it's Angelina. Putting you on the hottest songs and artists that are blowing up. And we all know this girl by now. Hits on hits. But do you know this song? It's been all over my For You page. Sabrina Carpenter, House Tour on the new hit list.

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1: Chat, I cannot believe we are 3 days away. I mean, basically 2 days away now from Ariana Grande's new album. Petals dropping on the 31st. I seriously can't wait. Let me know what you think the vibes are going to be. I heard it's going to be like a little more sweetener, but I feel like she might have a few where she gets in her R&B bag. I hope. My fingers are crossed. Let me know what you think. You can leave a talk back on the free iHeartRadio app. Just hold down that red microphone.
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1: Had to bring you some soul in your life. Teddy Swims, Mr. Know-It-All. I'm Angelina, the new hit list with Bella Kay. I love it, I love it, I love it.

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1: 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Malcolm Todd Earrings, who is the brother of Audrey Hepburn. I just have to remind you every single time because I'm mind blown by that little fun fact. It's Angelina.

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1: 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I'm Angelina. 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
1: Are you in a situationship without realizing it? You might think that you're in a relationship. You might think that you're just dating. Or you could fall into one of these little categories here, which means that you're in a situationship. And here's how to tell. We'll break it down next on Q102. Hang on.

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1: All right, here's how to tell if you're in a situationship. You might think that you're in a relationship. You might think that you're just dating. But this breaks it all down. So the signs that you're looking for, according to this therapist, are that future conversations are avoided. So if you're dating somebody who's like, every time you start to talk about babies or marriage, they're like, I got to go to the bathroom. That might be a problem. Also, you're not integrated into each other's lives, meaning you don't meet friends, family, or interactions always stay private and one-on-one. I see what they're saying, but that might not be situationship. That might just be a booty call. Also in this list, it says you spend a lot of time decoding their behavior. Instead of feeling secure, you're rereading text messages, wondering what they meant. That's every relationship ever. And then lastly, there isn't much discussion about what you are. The relationship remains undefined, either because of the conversation never happening or it never leads to clarity. So if you're in that situation, it might be a situationship, in which case, you'll be all right.
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1: A little bit of food news going on. 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KFC releasing their new Simpsons menu with the donut burger. So basically, it's the KFC chicken sandwich, only the bun is the Homer Simpson donut. So that's cool. You're fat if you're eating that, but I'd eat it. So what does that say? And then also General Mills recalling over 700,000 Pillsbury bread rolls over glass concerns. Can't eat the lettuce, can't eat the bread. What can we do? I'm

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1: 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Okay. It doesn't mean we're lizards. 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
1: Whoa, I've never heard of this, but this is a good idea. A woman has created an app using Lovable that does instant background checks on men to avoid dating criminals. After a record high in violence against women in Brazil, this woman used Lovable to create Plink, a site that instantly runs background checks with just a name and number. Without coding experience, she built the site in under 2 months, and following her success, she was asked to build more for the local government. That's crazy. So the app was built in only 45 days with no technical experience, and there it is. Lovable helped her design it, but most importantly, they've got such a cool tool here. You go out on dates with somebody before you agree, once you swipe on each other, hey, let me run a little background check. Wait a minute. This guy dipped on child support? I'm out.

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1: Okay, I don't know if I'm buying this. Study finds that the best kissers were born in these certain months. It's Buster on Q102. January, March, May, June, October, and November are more likely to be considered great kissers. Researchers believe people born during these months may often be viewed as more affectionate, confident, and emotionally open in relationships. Of course, these findings are meant to be fun rather than a proven rule. What do you mean these findings? And who's the researchers? This whole thing was written by somebody that was born in either January, March, May, June, October, or November.

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1: Where are they doing this? Japan? It sounds like something they would do over there. So this is called a personal cooling box. It's a refrigerator-sized pod that blasts 41-degree air from the top and back, cooling users in about 10 minutes before automatically shutting off after 20 minutes to prevent overcooling. Yeah, could you imagine getting frozen in that thing? So they're saying the standard model costs about $9,000 in the U.S., and costs less than $1 an hour to operate. How's that even possible? If we have the air above 78 in the house, I got to hear about how expensive it's going to be. You got it down to 41 in a, but it is a little scary though, right? Like, I'm not trying to get into a freeze. And in Japan, they're doing it in public. So like, if it's hot outside, you could just pay to sit in one of these fridges. We don't need those here, man. Americans don't know how to act. We'd knock it over, leave you stuck in it.
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1: You ever experience that feeling like a jolt? Like you're laying in bed, you're falling asleep, and all of a sudden you jump. Oh my God, what was that? Why did I jump? Well, there's a name for that. And also, should you be concerned if that's happening to you or not? We're going to go through all this next.

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0: 96.1 Kiss FM, Omaha's number one for all the hits. All right, the term for this is myoclonus. And should you be concerned about it? So if you've ever been like about to fall asleep and all of a sudden you feel like you're falling, oh my God, and you just kind of jump and jolt. So the term is myoclonus. It says these sudden involuntary muscle jerks are called sleep myoclonus, also known as hypnic jerks, and they affect thousands of people every night. They usually happen during the transition from wakefulness to sleep and are generally harmless. Stress, caffeine, sleep deprivation, or intense physical activity can make them more frequently. So, damn, I always thought it meant I was like in a cool dream where I was about to jump off a building. Ah!
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1: 13, I don't know. It's Buster, commercial-free on Q102. This study done by the Journal of Neuroscience, sounds fake, says that children's brains start tuning out their parents' voices around the age of 13. Says just as an infant knows to tune their parents' voices in, adolescents knows to tune their voices out. As a teen, you don't know you're doing this. You're just being you. You've got friends and new companions that you want to spend time with, and your mind is increasingly sensitive and attracted to unfamiliar voices, not the voices you've heard your whole life. Listen, I don't know about being the parent of a 13-year-old because I've never done that. However, I am the parent of an 11-month-old, and based on how he was acting this weekend, I'd say it's around 11 months.

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1: Well, would you look at that? Apple Music raising prices again. I guess they're raising everything. If you're an individual, they're raising it $1 to $12 a month. 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
1: Dude, file this under weird. Launching special swim shorts, because you know how, this is a guy problem, by the way, but ladies, just so you know, when guys get out of the water, you know, after swimming, things get clingy around certain areas. And apparently a company is releasing special shorts that will inflate when they, like, I guess you can sort of tell it to, there's probably like a button that'll inflate when you have excitement going around. So like, you know, if you're a guy and you just got out of the water and you get excited, say maybe there's hot people at the beach, you can inflate your shorts to, I guess, kind of make it to where everything rises and not just, you know. I think I speak for everybody when I say, who's getting boners at the beach? What a weirdo.
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1: No way this catches on. Not a chance. So a supermarket in Finland has introduced pink baskets to indicate that a person is single and open to meeting someone. 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Could you imagine? No, you know what? I take that back. Attractive people will not use this, especially attractive women. What, to attract a bunch of mouth breathing? Hey, I see you have a pink basket. 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
1: Well, this is crazy. 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
1: Well, this research will keep you from dating. So apparently, girls who don't have, boyfriends, so say you're not somebody that is, a serial monogamist, later attract more long-term husbands. So you have a less chance of getting divorced if you're not frequently in and out of relationships, which, I don't know, that kind of... On one hand, it kind of makes sense because it's like, all right, you at least hold being in a relationship to a higher standard versus just kind of running in and out of relationships. On the other hand, I mean, you got to milk a few cows out there to know what good milk is or something.

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1: What makes for a happier day? 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They say that they've got the activities that are worth more or less of your time to make sure that you have a happy day. 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
2: All right, if you want to have a happier day, you need to pay attention here. So these are the researchers. This is what they're saying. Activities that you should do more of or less of to ensure that your day is happy. They say the first thing you do, and this is all, by the way, according to science, whatever that means. They say work in some quality time with your family. That's important, especially like now that I have my own family, you know, making sure I hang out with my little guy. They say you should socialize, but keep it short and sweet. You don't want to be sitting around gossiping all day. They say staying active makes your day great, gets the blood pumping. Say go on a bike ride or arrange a hike. I hate hikes. Hikes suck. Bike ride, I can do that. All right. They say that you definitely want to step away from your screens. I currently have 4 in front of me, so that's cool. Oh, 5 if you include the TV there. Great. They say you can be happy on a work day. They just say to make sure that you do everything to make your commute smaller. Well, that's, of course, like, yeah, I don't want to sit in traffic. Thanks, scientists. They say dinner out is worth it. So they say more time that you spend out eating and drinking in moderation is associated with a better day. They say chore time does not make you happier. Well, duh. And then they say if you're doing a date night, they encourage you to make it a double date. That improves the odds of a happier day, especially if you're... Never mind. We're going to keep it at that. Go have a happy day, will you?
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1: Another way they're going to get you to pay for Instagram Plus. 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
1: Hi, Jane.
2: This is Jane.
1: Hi, good morning. 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

We are Omaha's number one for all the hits, 96.1 Kiss FM. Do you have tattoos? If so, people might think you're broke. That's what this research study shows, which, by the way, they did a study on this. According to a 2023 Pew Research Center survey, which sounds fake, 43% of lower-income Americans have at least one tattoo, compared to 31% of middle-income Americans and 21% of upper-income Americans. The data also found that tattoo prevalence tends to decline as income and educational attainment increases. What does that mean? Oh, so they're saying the more money you have, the more educated you are, the less tattoos you have. Okay, nerds, but at least I look cool.

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Well, within reason. 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
1: Oh, this might be kind of fun. These are the top 10 songs that are featured in the most amount of movies. What comes to mind? I mean, the Toy Story song comes to mind, but that's only used in Toy Story, so that probably won't make the list. We're going to run through the list next. Hang on.

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1: Okay, I'm going to take just the top three here. These are the top 10 songs featured in movies. You know, number 10 is Pretty Woman. Number 9, In the Air Tonight. Bohemian Rhapsody's in here. The Sound of Silence, I don't know what that is. Sunshine of Your Love, I guess that was in Goodfellas, as well as a ton of other movies. But let's get into the top three. Number 3 on the most used songs in American movies. Stuck in the middle with you. Oh, yeah. Stuck in the middle with you. I think that was in that Reservoir Dogs song or movie when What's-His-Face was cutting the guy's ear off. All right, number 2 in the most used songs in American cinema. Realize this was most used, because I only think of one movie when I hear this song, and that's The Breakfast Club. Great flick. And they say this song is the most used song in American movies. The Philadelphia in me loves this. I gotta be honest though, I didn't realize this was for any other movies besides Rocky. But I guess every time they parody that scene, they use that. I don't know, that's pretty cool. Go Birds.
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1: Would you say you hate kids? Of course, nobody will admit that they actually hate kids, but I think our next caller might. You're going to meet Kelly. You're going to talk to her next, and you'll see what I mean. 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
2: 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I went deaf on the beat.

0: are Omaha's number one for all the hits, 96.1 Kiss FM. Today's guest has been accused by her own sister of hating kids. Wait, hold on. Kelly, are you there?
1: Yeah, hey, Buster. How you doing?
0: I'm good. It says, but the funny part here is that you have kids. Is that right?
1: I do have kids, and I don't hate kids. I just think adults deserve to have adult spaces.
0: Okay. Elaborate.
1: Why is it controversial to say that I'm not trying to hear a screaming toddler when I'm paying for a $150 dinner at a restaurant? Huh?
0: Okay, so you're saying you don't like kids in fancy restaurants?
1: Not in fancy restaurants. And after 6 o'clock, absolutely not. They shouldn't be there. Take those kids to Applebee's. Take them to Chick-fil-A. They can scream and run around there. But don't bring them to a steakhouse where people are celebrating anniversaries and trying to have quiet conversation.
0: I mean, that's a fair call. But some parents can't always get a babysitter, or like they're trying to teach their kids manners and how to behave. So they do take them somewhere nice, right?
1: And they should teach them those things at Chili's, not at Prime 48, okay? Look, everybody else's dinner should not depend on your childcare situation or your lessons for your children. Some places are for adults only.
0: Well, your sister also, when she DM'd us, said something about how you feel about kids flying.
1: That's right. So my husband and I fly in first class because, you know, we've built that kind of a life for ourselves, and our children fly in economy because they have not.
0: Okay, wait, how old are they?
1: 9 and 11.
0: So you sit in first class while your elementary school kids are in the back of the plane.
1: That's right. It's not Survivor. It's a 4-hour flight. And, you know, flight attendants are amazing, and they get snacks, and they watch movies, and they're perfectly fine. And they can, you know, they can sit still. They're independent.
0: Have they ever asked to sit with you in first class?
1: Every time. And every single time. But I ask for a quiet flight. And so we don't always get what we want. I'm just trying to teach my children delayed gratification. Because, you know, one day they'll be able to afford their own first class seats and they can come sit up next to me.
0: I mean, that's a good point. You know, I've always thought about that. Like, don't count what's in another person's pockets. Work for it to achieve it yourself.
1: Mm-hmm.
0: Wait, your sister also says in here something about Thanksgiving. Your family's sort of turned on you?
1: Well, yeah, because I host Thanksgiving at my house with my rules.
0: There we go.
1: Yeah, so there's no guests under 13 years old.
0: For Thanksgiving?
1: For Thanksgiving, for Christmas, for Easter brunch, any holiday that I host at my house, it is adults only and 13 and up.
0: So, like, if you got little nieces and nephews, they can't come?
1: That's correct.
0: What if, you know, it's the holidays, you can't really find a babysitter, or they want their kid to be a part of the holiday festivities and see their family?
1: Oh, well, then we're going to miss them at my house this year.
0: But you have two children yourself, so where are they?
1: Grandma and Grandpa's house, and they have a great time spending the holidays with them because they can bake cookies and open presents and hang out with their cousins and do children's things. And, you know, everyone has a nice time. Look, I had an aunt that passed away, and she used to have the same rule as me, and nobody had a problem with it. She didn't have children, so I think that might have been part of it. But, you know, it was a rite of passage to be old enough to go to her parties. And then once you were old enough and you came in, you appreciated it more, and you felt like you were part of the adults, and you emulated their conversations and things like that. So I don't see a problem with it.
0: I mean, I can see where you're coming from there.
1: Yeah, and they have more fun at grandma's anyway than if they were sitting at my house through 4 hours of adults talking about mortgages and cholesterol. You know what I mean?
0: That's another good point, Kelly.
1: I'm saying, look, I love my kids, Buster. And I just don't think every single experience has to revolve around children or be inclusive of children. Children are members of their society, but they're not the only members of our society. Adults deserve nice dinners. Adults deserve peaceful holidays. They deserve quiet flights, you know? And I don't see when that became a crime.
0: On one hand, I'm like, man, you're on to something. On the other hand, I'm like, you have to make certain sacrifices so that the family feels included, especially around holidays. But let's do this. You can text us at 71021 or hit me in the DMs at FM Buster. Kelly's on the line. She sends her own kids to economy while she sits first class. She bans kids from holidays. holidays, even her own family, and you think that children shouldn't be allowed in nice restaurants after 6 o'clock.
1: That's right.
0: Let's go ahead and open up the phones and see if we get somebody on the air who either agrees with you or disagrees and why, right?
1: Okay. Look, my sister already told me I'm not invited to Thanksgiving this year. So I told her that's good. That's perfect. I'll finally get to enjoy one.
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1: A little bit of food news going on. It's Buster commercial free on Q102. KFC releasing their new Simpsons menu with the donut burger. So basically, it's the KFC chicken sandwich, only the bun is the Homer Simpson donut. So that's cool. You're fat if you're eating that, but I'd eat it. So what does that say? And then also General Mills recalling over 700,000 Pillsbury bread rolls over glass concerns. Can't eat the lettuce, can't eat the bread. What can we do? If

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1: And we made it to Wednesday. What's up, friends? It's Gabby Diaz right here. Hope it's been a good week so far. You know, we're midweek, so I hope it's been a vibe. But don't forget, we are getting you $1,000, so pay attention.

0: 96.1 Kiss FM. Hope you're feeling good on a Wednesday, friends. It's Gabby Diaz right here. Well, don't forget, our iHeartRadio Music Festival is happening in Vegas, September 18th and 19th. I'm super excited because, I mean, La Seraphim was added, Major Lazer, Muse, Snoop Dogg, Weezer, Zara Larsson. I mean, it is crazy. Now, Friday is sold out. The BTS effect, you know, I always say that, but it was bound to happen. AXS.com, though, you can still plan this out. It's not August just yet. I feel like once August hits, it might be kind of hard, but it's not August yet.
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It's Gabby Diaz and violinist Lindsey Stirling, who collabed with Sabrina Carpenter, John Legend, and Pentatonix, is coming to Nebraska. 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
1: Well, Ariana Grande, man, she is suing multiple unidentified does after she alleges that they have hacked into digital accounts and devices belonging to photographers and producers that she's worked with in order to steal music and other material. 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She contends that she has suffered harm to her reputation as well as financial losses. 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
1: Well, a new LendingTree survey finds that 30% of Americans say they've done this at least once.
0: Hold on. I'm free.

0: 96.1 Kiss FM. All right, well, I mean, I think we're all maybe guilty, especially in your younger years, but a new LendingTree survey found that 30% of Americans say that they've shoplifted at least once, younger adults reporting the highest rates. Now, Gen Z led the way at 39%, followed by millennials at 38%, while Gen X and baby boomers reported much lower rates. The most commonly stolen items were everyday essentials, you know, like food, non-alcoholic drinks, clothing, accessories, personal hygiene products. Everything is expensive. I kind of get it.
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1: Okay, so Chris Brown and his associate, rapper and vocal coach, Hoodie Baby, have both pleaded guilty to a fray in connection with a 2023 incident at a London nightclub. Now, I guess it's part of the agreement. Prosecutors dropped the more serious charges, including attempted grievous bodily harm. So those allegations will not move forward, but the case involves an alleged assault of music producer Abraham Diao at this private club in London's Mayfair district. Now, both men are scheduled to be sentenced on October 26th. I don't know. When you plead guilty, I don't know what will happen then.
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Omaha's number one for all the hits, 96.1 Kiss FM. Well, let's just say, with the way everything is so expensive, I said this earlier, Americans are definitely getting creative on how to keep food on the table. Hang on.

0: Omaha. 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
1: So with rising grocery prices, they're forcing many Americans to get creative just to keep food on the table. A new survey found that nearly one in five adults ages 18 to 64 have dipped into their savings to pay for groceries, while more than 5% have used payday loan money to buy food. Yeah, credit cards are also becoming a lifeline, with 35% using them for groceries, but many aren't able to pay off the balance each month. So food affordability is remaining a major concern. Grocery prices are just climbing. I mean, 32% over the past 5 years. It's crazy.
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Hi. Well, Comic-Con went down this past weekend, and let's just say we learned so much about what's coming. We're going to talk next.

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1: Omaha's number one for all the hits, 96.1 Kiss FM. So San Diego Comic-Con happened this past weekend, and Marvel revealed a lot. David Johnson has been cast as Prince T'Challa II, the son of late T'Challa in Black Panther 3. Letitia Wright said in the announcement that she was especially emotional because she has a personal connection to Johnson and is really excited to work alongside him. Shuri's expected to help guide and mentor the young prince as he steps into a larger role in Wakanda's future. So this is going to be crazy. Also, Avengers Doomsday. That was nuts. I mean, Dr. Doom came out. Oh my gosh. Robert Downey Jr., we all lost our minds. I mean, I did when I saw that clip.
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1: Well, and congratulations is in order. Yep, LA Chargers quarterback Justin Herbert and Madison Beer, singer-songwriter, are officially engaged. They announced it this past Tuesday, yesterday to be exact, in an Instagram post captioned, "Meet my fiance." Yep, super cute. Got down on one knee. I mean, it's cute. The Mr. and Mrs. Herbert sign. I knew this was going to happen just because they just seem so in love. So can't knock them for that.
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1: Okay, so several men said that they stayed in relationships because they were afraid of being alone, only to realize later they weren't truly in love. Yeah, some described their partners as feeling more like roommates over time. 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A common theme was that the relationship looked great on paper, but the emotional connection just wasn't there. 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I mean, this is such a real thing. 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

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All right, my friends, it's my time. I'm getting up out of here. Have a great west of the Wednesday. You knew what I meant.

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1: Yo, can I just say, I cannot believe that August is literally a couple of days away. Like, why is the summer going by so fast like it has someplace to be, right? What's popping on a Wednesday afternoon? You already know. You got EJ stepping in. Let's get this thing going, y'all.

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1: Yo, what's poppin'? My name is EJ. 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
1: 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No, you cannot. This is super spicy.
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1: They be killing me. 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
2: 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No, I cannot do it. 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
1: Yo, what up? My name is EJ. Did you see how people are going to tarot card readers just so they can find this out? And you know what? I am not mad at it. We'll break the story down in just a couple of songs. Hang on, y'all. Straight up.

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1: Yo, my name is EJ. Got my girl Gabby hanging out.
0: So in South Korea, more pet owners are turning to tarot cards to try to understand what their animals are thinking.
2: This is a real thing. I've seen this on TikTok. It's a real thing.
0: How though?
2: There's so many pet, like tarot card, like
0: pet psychics.
2: Yes, so many.
0: Oh my gosh. I feel like you don't need a tarot card reader to know what your pet is thinking, especially my mom's dog. The trend is called pet tarot, and it is growing fast as more people are choosing pets over children.
2: Oh my.
0: So at one shop in Seoul, a tarot card reader named Hangwang Soo has made a special card deck just for pets, including dogs, cats, turtles, and other small animals. And you can literally go in there. The session costs about $14 each. And they say once the pet owners start asking questions about their pet's feelings, they cannot stop coming back for more visits.
2: Dude, it's a real thing. I'm telling you, because there's this one lady that does it on Zoom.
0: Oh, does
2: and,
0: she?
2: Yeah. And people like get on and they have their pet there. And like, you just see people like when they're talking and like she's telling them what your pet is thinking and all this stuff. It just, all the dots connect because your dog can't communicate with you. Like, yeah, he barks. But
0: I feel like you know how your dog's feeling. You know what I mean?
2: Yes and no, though. Like, it's a little different because they can't say it, right? Yeah. Barking and, yeah, you know they're like mannerisms or whatever. Mm-hmm. But it was just crazy how emotional this woman got. Like, hearing the things about how much he loves his pet owner, too. Like, his mom. Like,
0: yeah.
2: I was like, this is so cute.
0: Oh, my goodness.
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0: 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Yo, what's poppin'? My name is EJ. What are you doing right now?
1: I am at the parking lot looking for my daughter and my mom.
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1: Yo, Wednesday afternoon, my name is EJ. Is it ever okay to tell your friends that they need to unfollow your ex on social media after you guys break up? I see why people do it. I don't necessarily feel like you have to. Let's talk about it next, y'all.

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1: Yo, what's poppin'? My name is EJ. Is it ever okay to tell your friends to unfollow your ex, being as though you guys aren't together anymore?
2: I think it's okay. Yeah, I think it is.
1: So here's the deal. One of my friends was dating someone, right? And of course, I knew them before they even got together. And now that they're not together, they're expecting me to unfollow them because they're not together anymore. And I'm like, whoa, I've been friends with them like before y'all were even a couple. And now you're expecting me to unfollow them on social media. I think that's a little ridiculous.
2: That is ridiculous. That's unfair. That's unfair to you. And that's not right of your friend to ask that of you, especially because you were friends before they even were together.
1: Right.
2: So I don't think that's cool. So with that said, I don't agree with it at all.
3: 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Enter it now.
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1: So if you are tired of borrowing money from your mama, it's all good because she's tired of giving it to you. We got a shout out winning $1,000, all right? 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
1: Yo, my name is EJ. 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
2: It depends on the breakup.
1: So here's the thing. So I've been friends with someone. So I'm friends with the friend and also the ex. And I was friends with the ex before they were even like in a relationship. And they want me to unfollow them. And I'm thinking to myself, I knew them before you guys were even together. Like, I don't understand why you expect me to unfollow them.
2: Oh, yeah, of course. If you were friends first, you can't stop being friends. You stop being friends with the one that came after.
1: As a matter of fact, I need to be unfollowing you.
2: Yes.
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Yo, what up? It is EJ. After finding out tonight's going to be a full moon, I'm definitely going to stay in the house because I feel like people have a tendency to act

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1: Yo, what's poppin'? My name is EJ. Is it ever okay to tell your friends they need to unfollow your ex on social media? Y'all, like, what do you do in that situation? Let's talk about this next. Hit me up.

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1: Yo, my name is EJ. Is it ever okay to tell your friends to unfollow your ex on social media?
2: Okay, so my feelings are that, you know, first of all, I think that as you age, it changes a little bit. When I was in my 20s, I was definitely like, oh, for sure. But now I'm in my 40s, I'm kind of like, we gotta let shit go. Like, we gotta prioritize.
1: Uh-huh.
2: And then, but additionally, I also think that it depends on if there was, like, an event that happened. Like, if something happened, like, there was cheating or, like, you know, they made, like, a moral error, then I'm like, we should probably, like, cut it off. Like, I should expect you to be, like, a better friend and choose, like, moral high ground.
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1: Can I just say that there is something about Olivia Dean's voice that's just so soothing to me. I feel like it's just so relaxing whenever I hear her sing. It's Man I Know.

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It is EJ violinist Lindsey Sterling, who collaborated with Sabrina Carpenter, John Legend, and Pentatonix, is coming to Nebraska. 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
1: 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Yo, my name is EJ. Tell me, is it ever okay to tell your friends to unfollow your ex on social media?
2: I think that when you're in a relationship, you should be very careful how you bring in your friends. Mm-hmm. I think at one point you have to have some sort of boundaries. If you want to befriend, or you want your friends to befriend your boyfriend when you guys are in social scenes, it's okay. Mm-hmm. I don't agree with let's exchange numbers, let's exchange social media, because things like this can happen. As far as you befriending my boyfriend on social media or having his personal number, I don't agree to it, because that can cause problems.
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1: Yo, what up? It is EJ. 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I don't know why, but I feel like you can't really teach somebody to be an influencer. Either you have it or you don't.

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1: 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My name is EJ at It Is Me EJ on a gram. 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I don't know. I feel like it's kind of childish, but we'll definitely talk about that next, y'all.

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1: Yo, what's poppin'? My name is EJ. Anybody else get low-key suspicious when that one friend or cousin you haven't talked to in forever hits you up? Only reason why I get suspicious is because you know they're about to ask for something. That's why they hit you up.

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1: Yo, tell me, is it ever okay to tell your friends to unfollow your ex on social media?
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1: Y'all, appreciate you hanging out. 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
1: Hey, appreciate you hanging out on a Wednesday afternoon. My name is EJ. Coming up, I got to tell you how people are turning to tarot card readers just so they can find this out. You know what? A lot of people think that it's out of pocket, but you know what? Do you. We'll definitely break the story down next.

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1: Yo, my name is EJ. Got my girl Gabby hanging out.
0: So in South Korea, more pet owners are turning to tarot cards to try to understand what their animals are thinking.
2: This is a real thing. I've seen this on TikTok. It's a real thing.
0: How though?
2: There's so many pet, like tarot card, like
0: pet psychics.
2: Yes, so many.
0: Oh my gosh. I feel like you don't need a tarot card reader to know what your pet is thinking, especially my mom's dog. The trend is called pet tarot, and it is growing fast as more people are choosing pets over children.
2: Oh my.
0: So at one shop in Seoul, a tarot card reader named Hangwang Soo has made a special card deck just for pets, including dogs, cats, turtles, and other small animals. And you can literally go in there. The session costs about $14 each. And they say once the pet owners start asking questions about their pet's feelings, they cannot stop coming back for more visits.
2: Dude, it's a real thing. I'm telling you, because there's this one lady that does it on Zoom.
0: Oh, does
2: and,
0: she?
2: Yeah. And people like get on and they have their pet there. And like, you just see people like when they're talking and like she's telling them what your pet is thinking and all this stuff. It just, all the dots connect because your dog can't communicate with you. Like, yeah, he barks. But
0: I feel like you know how your dog's feeling. You know what I mean?
2: Yes and no, though. Like, it's a little different because they can't say it, right? Yeah. Barking and, yeah, you know they're like mannerisms or whatever. Mm-hmm. But it was just crazy how emotional this woman got. Like, hearing the things about how much he loves his pet owner, too. Like, his mom. Like,
0: yeah.
2: I was like, this is so cute.
0: Oh, my goodness.
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0: nowadays, everybody wanna talk like they got something to say, but nothing comes out when they move their lips, just a bunch of gibberish. 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
1: So I was reading this list, items in your house that are dirtier than a toilet seat. 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